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1: I'm Roger Stern. Vice President J.D. Vance is on his way to Switzerland for talks with Iran, but there may be stumbling blocks. Israel has been fighting with Hezbollah in Lebanon, and Iran says it has reacted.
2: Today, the Iranian military announced that they were closing the Strait of Hormuz, but CENTCOM quickly pushed back against that, saying that the traffic has been smooth today.
1: Fox's Bill Malusian, another possible stumbling block. It's not clear, as we say, if Iran has reclosed the Strait of Hormuz. Early voting underway today in the New York primaries, and the city's leaders trying to push Democrats in a clear direction.
3: Democratic Socialist Mayor Zohra Mamdani says the Democratic Party needs to change and get a backbone, and he means electing more Democrats further to the left and more socialists.
1: Fox's Brian Yannis. 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
11: It's been an absolutely beautiful day across the Sokie region, but changes are coming for our Father's Day. Skies turn cloudy with showers and thunderstorms as we go throughout our Sunday, and temperatures stay warm, only dropping into the lower 70s tonight before making your way into the upper 80s for Father's Day. From the WNKY News 40 Weather Center, I'm weather anchor Micah Henson.
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He's a honky tonk man. I'm the yakety yak guy for this Saturday. Paul Poteet punching in for duty and playing Tim McGraw live from where the green grass grows.

0: Your love's on the line. Would you continue to hold, please, for your love? It's on line five. There are no line fives anymore, right? I mean, I remember back in the day, you go to the, you know, like where my dad worked. They had the phone with the lines. Well, we used to have them in radio stations, too, with all the blinking lights. And I guess we still have that to an extent now. But like regular offices would have that, too. Like somebody, your secretary would tell you so-and-so's on line three. Now we have no lines because nobody answers any phone calls anyway. Or is that just my kids? Bon petit, I got 24 roses for you, even though you never answer my call. That's coming up next from Shenandoah.
1: The burrito is fire.
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0: Are you a little wild one? It's Faith Hill. I'm Paul Poteet, and I got something right and left. From so you see, it satisfies both sides of the aisle. That's coming up from George Strait. And a little rainy day, something, something from Waylon. Can you guess what song I'm going to play? That's just in a few moments. Are you ready for Father's Day? Of course, Dad slides down the chimney tonight at midnight. Women were asked what article of men's clothing is a huge turnoff. Now, I don't know why this is considered Father's Day, you know, content here. I mean, we're polite on Mother's Day. Were there any big surveys about, you know, what are women wearing that's turning men off? That's because the answer is nothing. That's not possible. Anyway, so guys, as a public service here, heading into Father's Day, what turns the ladies off? Crocs. Well, I'm with them on that. Men or women, anybody. Over the age of, I don't know, 12, wearing Crocs. Tank tops with the side cutout down to the hip. Take a look at that, ladies. Well, the ladies don't like that. Cell phone belt pouch. I didn't realize that was still a thing. Cargo shorts. I still got a couple of pairs of those. Ankle socks. Flip-flops. Here we are back to the feet again. Flip-flops are a turnoff. And tight, skinny jeans that cling like leggings. The ladies don't want to see that, fellas.
1: 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We're the station that keeps the heart and soul of great country. Willie 94.1.

0: What's that old saying? Life is what happens when you're sitting around making plans. Little Texas and pulpotea. Is that, I think that's the saying. I don't know. You take anything I tell you with a grain of salt, okay? That's like these medical studies. You know, I've been on the radio a long time, and I've read so many different medical studies. This one says that sitting too little is just as bad as sitting too much. Sit down. Make yourself at home while you're listening to Alan Jackson here in the next few moments. You may not want to get up for hours.
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0: 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It's the Big Willie, 94.1, playing great country.
1: Daria Aldinger, Vice President Vance, is on his way to Geneva to lead the U.S. delegation in talks with Iran. They'll focus on the memorandum of agreement President Trump signed earlier this week.
2: What the MOU says is that if the Iranians behave over a long period of time, they could get some of the benefits of this bargain.
1: The vice president speaking to Fox News before he left. Coming to the Great American State Fair, Rodeo 250.
3: What we are just grateful for is the opportunity to bring our story, bring the connection of the American cowboy, our Western culture, and how that ties into America's 250 years, and doing it in such a historical and beautiful place.
1: Jeff Lee, production manager for the event, which will take place in D.C., organizer Freedom 250, says it was a no-brainer to include the rodeo because the cowboy represents the very best of the American spirit. 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
11: 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WNKY weather on Willie 94.1 is brought to you by Southern States in Glasgow, located on Cross Street near the railroad tracks.
12: It's been an absolutely beautiful day across the Soakey region, but changes are coming for our Father's Day. Skies turn cloudy with showers and thunderstorms as we go throughout our Sunday, and temperatures stay warm, only dropping into the lower 70s tonight before making our way into the upper 80s for Father's Day. From the WNKY News 40 Weather Center, I'm weather anchor Micah Henson.
0: 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This is Great Country on Willie 94.1.

Hunk K. Here's another guy that's tickled a few ivories in his time. We go right from Mickey Gilley to Ronnie Millsap. And he got you.

We're playing great country. From partying with classic honky-tonk tunes to bringing a tear with a country ballad. We're making country great again on Willie 94.1.

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0: Oh, Mary Chapin Carpenter, asking for the order, as we say in the sales business. Just come right out and tell them what you want. I'm Paul Pozzi. All right, now we've heard from the women about romance. How about men, since tomorrow's Father's Day? How about a list of smells that are manly? This could be dangerous. There's a blog called The Art of Manliness. They asked their readers to come up with a list of smells that were masculine. And the results? Hardware store. You know, all that grease and stuff, I guess. I don't know. Power tools. They also came up with shoe polish. What does shoe polish even smell like? I'm not sure I know that. I ain't getting my nose near it. Cut grass is also a masculine smell, according to them. Sawdust. Ah, now we're moving into stuff I can relate to. Scotch. I know what that smells like. Gunpowder. Try not to get the scotch and the gunpowder too close to each other. Campfire. That's a good smell. I like that smell. Pipe smoke. I like that smell, too. I've never smoked a pipe, but it smells like it would be fun. I know. Don't write me. Leather. Charcoal, and then my favorite one on this list of smells that are manly, bowling alley. There's nothing like the fresh aroma of rented shoes.
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0: As someone could lose a heart tonight, especially if that one surgeon's been drinking again. I mean, honestly, Eddie Rabbit and Pulp Boutique hanging out with you on Saturday. Well, what do you think? Are you, is your heart heavy? It says here that more and more stressed out moms are turning to smoking marijuana. I guess it's mama-wana in this case. There used to be, when I was a kid, there used to be a rock and roll song, you know, Mother's Little Helper. Now it's Mother's Little Hemper. Yeah. Dolly Parton has always gotten just high on life, and she's kind of addicted to butterflies. If you've ever been to Dolly Parton's theme park, you know that. I've got her song that connects that love in just a few moments, along with Brooks and Dunn next.
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Fueled by Thomas Oil and Fuel, 219 Industrial Drive in Glasgow. Keeping you on the move.

0: just kind of floats. I love that song because the way it's produced and the way she sings and everything, it floats like a butterfly. It's Dolly Parton. And I'm Paul Poteet. Float like a butterfly, sting like a bee. Remember Muhammad Ali? He used to have that line. If you could float and fly like a butterfly, it might be easier to climb Mount Everest, but people try it all the time, not always with good results. Well, I just read here that a humanoid robot is about to climb Mount Everest. Humanoid robot, which may usher in a new era of machines that can reach the summit of the highest mountain in the world. You know, like helicopters or drones, which they can do already. So I don't really understand the point of showing us that a robot could climb to the top of it. Yeah, we get it. As a human, I'm anti-robot.
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1: Chair and Vice President J.D. Vance is on his way to Switzerland for talks with Iran, but there may be stumbling blocks. Israel has been fighting with Hezbollah in Lebanon, and Iran says it has reacted.
2: Today, the Iranian military announced that they were closing the Strait of Hormuz, but CENTCOM quickly pushed back against that, saying that the traffic has been smooth today.
1: Fox's Bill Malusian, the talks were delayed because of the fighting in Lebanon between Israel and Hezbollah. Early voting underway in New York City's primaries, and the city's leader is trying to push Democrats in a clear direction.
3: Democratic Socialist Mayor Zohra Mamdani says the Democratic Party needs to change and get a backbone, and he means electing more Democrats further to the left and more socialists.
1: Fox's Brian Yannis. 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
9: It's been an absolutely beautiful day across the Sohi region, but changes are coming for our Father's Day. Skies turn cloudy with showers and thunderstorms as we go throughout our Sunday, and temperatures stay warm, only dropping into the lower 70s tonight before making your way into the upper 80s for Father's Day. From the WNKY News 40 Weather Center, I'm weather anchor Micah Henson.
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Darling, I've wasted a lot of years not seeing the real you. But tonight your beauty is shining through. And I never took the time to let you know. So before he takes you away, please let me say.

0: George Strait and Pulp Boutique here on Saturday night. Just a few hours away from Father's Day, midnight, you know, Dad slides down the chimney. It's a beautiful thing. I saw a funny list of phrases that prove that you're a dad. Here's what I mean. Like when a cashier has trouble scanning an item, a good dad will say, "I guess it's free then." Yeah, you get the idea. When someone mistakes left for right, you say, "No, your other right." That's prime dad material right there. When they bring out the bill at the restaurant at the end of the meal, you say, "What's the damage?" Mm-hmm. After one of your kids or your grandkids notices you're asleep on the couch, you say, "I was just resting my eyes." Uh-huh. After you tie something down, you put it on the roof of your car or, I don't know, attach it to something else, and you finish tying it, what do you say if you're a dad? "That's not going anywhere." It helps if you tap it a few times, too. And here's one final one. Before it's time for me to leave this time around, let me tell you the universal phrase for dads to say when it's time to leave. Well, let's rock and roll.
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0: Well, there's a tearjerker to set up Father's Day, huh? Reba McEntire with Paul Poteau. You better call your dad tomorrow. Maybe he can't tell you he loves you. He's just waiting for you to call so you can tell him you love him. And he'll do, you know, that dad and just kind of grunt something and you'll know. What could it hurt? I know sometimes it's that we're the parents of two sons. And, you got to sometimes coax them to talk instead of just text. But, keep those lines of communication open tomorrow, okay? We want you to have a happy Father's Day. Thank you for spending Father's Day Eve with me, Paul Poteau. Don't open all those boxes of ties before midnight, dads.
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0: The Tomb of the Unknown Love. When was the last time you heard that one? Kenny Rogers. And a full boutique. Well, love is a funny thing. It makes people do odd stuff. Have you ever heard of the kid named Harry Styles? A kid. He's probably, I don't know, he may be in his 30s by now, but he was in one of those boy bands, One Direction, once upon a time. Now he's a solo artist. I guess he's done pretty well. Well, he and his girlfriend have reportedly put a permanent seal on their relationship. They've got matching tattoos. She put her new ink on display, and it's in all caps on her back, and it says, "Let it rip. Let it rip." And that tat, people noticed right away, matched the one that Harry Styles has on his right arm. It also says, "Let it rip." I guess I'd have it on my arm and my back. I don't think I'd want "let it rip" anywhere near my rear end, though, you know?
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0: WLYE Glasgow. 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
1: I'm Chris DeMeo. What's really going on with U.S. and Iran? Well, it depends on which side you believe.
2: The Iranian military announced that they were closing the Strait of Hormuz over what they said were repeated violations of the ceasefire. But CENTCOM quickly pushed back against that, saying that the traffic has been smooth today, and so far 55 ships have transited the Strait of Hormuz.
1: Fox's Bill Malusian. One person is dead after a massive fire destroys a resort in the Dominican Republic.
3: The fire was sparked on Friday at the Viva Dominicas Beach Wyndham Resort in the popular tourist town of Bahia Bay. Thick black smoke blanketed the area as flames soared just feet away from the crystal clear waters along the Caribbean coast.
1: That's Fox's Jeff Paul. Wyndham Clark has a six-shot lead after three rounds of play at the U.S. Open in Shinnecock. 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
8: And here's Clark with the weather. 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
12: It's been an absolutely beautiful day across the Soakey region, but changes are coming for our Father's Day. Skies turn cloudy with showers and thunderstorms as we go throughout our Sunday, and temperatures stay warm, only dropping into the lower 70s tonight before making our way into the upper 80s for Father's Day. From the WNKY News 40 Weather Center, I'm weather anchor Micah Henson.
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13: Hello, I'm Johnny Cash.

How's your Saturday night? Is it pretty fancy? You drinking coffee? I am drinking coffee right now, but I am not smoking a big cigar because it's too hard to talk, right? Bon Appetit with Steve Orner.

0: Martina McBride being all sweet-like with Paul Poteet here. Hey, if you can, call Dad, text Dad tomorrow, tell him you love him. Father's Day this Sunday, somebody sent me a list of things that would happen if fathers were in charge. Phones would cut off after 30 seconds of conversation. Garbage would take itself out. Nodding and looking at your watch would be an acceptable response to I love you, just like Martina just gave us. If your wife really needed to talk to you in the middle of a game, she'd appear in a little box in the corner of the TV screen during a timeout. And if dads really were in charge, a giant foam hand saying you're number one would be an acceptable anniversary gift.
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0: John Conley, and I'm Paul Poetsy. Thanks for listening on Saturday night. Remember the show Modern Family, right? Sitcom, Ed O'Neill, you know, he'd been Al Bundy on another sitcom, and then he ended up in another long-running one. And the woman that played his wife, his much younger wife on the show, Sofia Vergara, she was always talking about Jay Pritchett. She said that she loved working with Ed O'Neill. He helped her a lot because she was new at it, and he was such a vet. And she said that they all stay in touch. They have, like, a group chat, you know, on text. But she says that Ed O'Neill, who's, like, 80 years old, kind of screws things up because he'll answer 5 days later about something. And then we have no clue what he's answering about, right? Has that ever happened to you? Yeah, there should be rules or something, etiquette, you know, for if you're going to be in a group text group about how quickly you have to respond. Otherwise, you know, maybe consider leaving the group. Maybe consider leaving the actual family in this case. This is a thing I call tough text love.
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0: Well, the adverbs are doing a lot of the heavy lifting there from Highway 101. Walking, talking, crying, barely beating, broken heart with a Pulp Boutique. All right, we're going to head south here. Coming up next, the band's name is from the south. And they're going to do a Dixieland Delight all coming up.
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0: 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It's the Big Willie, 94.1, playing great country.
1: Fox News, I'm Deborah Valentine. Vice President J.D. Vance on his way to Switzerland for talks with Iran following the 60-day memorandum of agreement between the two countries. The vice president on Fox and Friends weekend.
2: I think that what ultimately happens from here is very much up to the Iranians. Do they want to behave better? Mm-hmm. If so, great. If they don't want to behave better, the president of the United States still has a whole lot of options from here.
1: The future of Iran's nuclear program, fighting in Lebanon and the Strait of Hormuz are topics to be discussed. The Los Angeles mayor has issued a state of emergency due to a massive warehouse fire at a cold storage warehouse in Boyle Heights. Fox's Roger Stern.
3: The warehouse is a giant cold storage facility, which has now created an 85-million-pound biohazard from spoiling food.
1: The fire is burning beneath structural debris, causing millions of pounds of food to spoil, threatening the biohazard crisis. 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
9: It's been an absolutely beautiful day across the Soakie region, but changes are coming for our Father's Day. Skies turn cloudy with showers and thunderstorms as we go throughout our Sunday, and temperatures stay warm, only dropping into the lower 70s tonight before making our way into the upper 80s for Father's Day. From the WNKY News 40 Weather Center, I'm weather anchor Micah Henson.
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0: Saginaw, Michigan.
1: Lefty Frizzell right off the bat, little Saginaw, Michigan. How you doing? I'm Chaz Mixon. Here we go into a Sunday, the first day of summer officially. Yeah, finally. Shenandoah coming up in a little bit. Here's Don Williams.

0: There goes Shenandoah, and I'm Chaz Mixon. It was this day in 2003, Alan Jackson and Jimmy Buffett began a two-day shoot for the video of It's 5 O'Clock Somewhere in Jupiter, Florida. The video features Jackson performing on a yacht, which he actually owns, called Hullabilly, and later performing at the bar amidst several patrons. When Buffett's chorus comes in, Jackson joins Jimmy on stage at a large concert, which was filmed at the Ruoff Music Center in Noblesville, Indiana. How about that? David Ball on the way next.
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0: There goes Willie Nelson. Yeah, nothing I can do about it now. And I'm Chaz Mixon. Glad to have you along where all these great songs are living and breathing once again. Yeah, we've got them all for you. And if you need one, Radio Chaz is my Facebook page. Winona Judd coming up next.
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0: There goes Shania, and I am Chaz Mixon, just getting it all started for the all-nighter, and so glad to have you aboard.
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1: I'm Chris DeMeo. The U.S. and Iran planning to hold talks in Switzerland on Sunday as both release conflicting reports about the Strait of Hormuz.
2: The IRGC is now warning ships to not approach the critical waterway, although a U.S. defense official telling Fox that the IRGC can't close the waterway because they're not in control of it.
1: Fox's Alex Hogan in Tel Aviv. Vice President Vance has arrived in Switzerland ahead of the planned talks. A manhunt still underway for 22-year-old Oscar Sanchez Munoz, a suspect in a Missouri shooting spree that left one dead, and authorities say he's considered armed and dangerous.
3: The FBI says he's wanted for shooting at a car on June 11th in Kansas. They say he may be the one responsible for five more shootings on Tuesday, all just miles from Arrowhead Stadium in the Show Me State, where there are several World Cup matches.
1: Fox's Madison Scarpino. 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
17: Clouds are expected to stay away as we go into the overnight, but showers and thunderstorms are on the horizon as we go into our Father's Day evening. It stays warm and muggy with lows into the lower 70s overnight, and Sunday brings warmth into the upper 80s before rain moves in. From the WNKY News 40 Weather Center, I'm weather anchor Micah Henson.
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Larry Gatlin and the Gatlin Brothers right there in the middle of this set. Randy Travis still to go in a little bit. I am Chaz Mixon with Diamond Rio.

Garth, Kix and Ronnie, Hank, George, Shania, the legendary country artists you know on a first name basis are here and helping us make country great again on Willie 94.1.

0: There goes Randy Travis, and I am Chaz Mixon. Happy Father's Day, everybody. Don't forget. But, you know, if you do, he probably won't make a big fuss about it. You know, Dad, the first Father's Day was celebrated June 19th of 1910. This year, the National Retail Federation predicts that we'll spend close to $200 on Dad. Don't tell him, but that's $70 less than we spent on Mom, on average anyway. You want Father's Day fun facts? Well, Father's Day was invented by an American woman named Sonora Smart Dodd, who wanted to honor her father, a veteran who raised his six kids as a single parent. And a Russian dad holds the record for the most children, 69, all with one woman. She gave birth to 16 pairs of twins, seven sets of triplets, and four sets of quadruplets. And this was back in the 1700s. No iPads to keep the kids distracted.
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0: Brooks Dunn right there. Kicks up front on that one. Lost and Found. And I am Chaz Mixon. Tracy Lawrence in a little bit. And Merle Haggard is coming up next.
1: We never forget. We're the station that keeps the heart and soul of great country. Willie 94.1.

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0: There goes Mr. Tracy Lawrence right there, and I'm Chaz Mixon. Thanks for hanging out with me. We've got lots more great music to play for you.
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1: News. I'm Deborah Valentine. Vice President J.D. Vance arriving in Switzerland for talks with Iran set to begin Sunday following their signing of a 60-day memorandum of agreement. Fox's Chandler Painter on the goals of the talks.
2: They're aimed at reaching a long-term peace agreement and resolving key questions about the future of Iran's nuclear program.
1: The meeting will be mandated by Pakistani and Qatari officials. A multi-agency manhunt underway for a 22-year-old suspect accused of a violent cross-state crime spree, including at least six shootings, which killed one. Fox's Madison Scarpino.
3: All just miles from Arrowhead Stadium in the Show Me State, where there are several World Cup matches.
1: The FBI offering a $25,000 reward for the capture of Oscar Sanchez Munoz. He's considered armed and dangerous. He escaped during a fiery standoff with police. 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
18: Clouds are expected to stay away as we go into the overnight, but showers and thunderstorms are on the horizon as we go into our Father's Day evening. It stays warm and muggy with lows into the lower 70s overnight, and Sunday brings warmth into the upper 80s before rain moves in. From the WNKY News 40 Weather Center, I'm weather anchor Micah Henson.
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0: Oh, that's a good thing. A jukebox with a country song. Here's Doug Stone doing it. And I'm Chaz Mixon on National Onion Rings Day. Are you into onion rings? They've been around since the early 1800s. They didn't become popular until the A&W restaurant chain made them a part of their menu back in the 60s. Did you know the U.S. produces more than 2 million metric tons of onions every year, and Americans consume about 20 pounds of onions per person? Some in onion ring form, for sure. Vince Gill is on the way next.
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0: Here goes Janie Fricke for you, and I am Chaz Mixon. More great songs. Yeah, the country classics you can't find anywhere else. George Strait in a little bit, and Travis Tritt's coming up, too.
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0: Oh, yeah, permanent member of the country club. That's you, right? There's Travis Tritt and Chaz Mixon here. We got lots more great music. You stay right there. Anything you need, you can find me at Radio Chaz on Facebook.
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0: WLYE Glasgow. It's the Big Willie, 94.1, playing great country.
1: News. I'm Deborah Valentine. Vice President J.D. Vance arriving in Switzerland for talks with Iran set to begin Sunday following their signing of a 60-day memorandum of agreement. Fox's Chandler Painter on the goals of the talks.
2: They're aimed at reaching a long-term peace agreement and resolving key questions about the future of Iran's nuclear program.
1: The meeting will be mandated by Pakistani and Qatari officials. A multi-agency manhunt underway for a 22-year-old suspect accused of a violent cross-state crime spree, including at least six shootings which killed one. Fox's Madison Scarpino.
3: All just miles from Arrowhead Stadium in the Show Me State, where there are several World Cup matches.
1: The FBI offering a $25,000 reward for the capture of Oscar Sanchez Munoz. He's considered armed and dangerous. He escaped during a fiery standoff with police. 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
18: Clouds are expected to stay away as we go into the overnight, but showers and thunderstorms are on the horizon as we go into our Father's Day evening. It stays warm and muggy with lows into the lower 70s overnight, and Sunday brings warmth into the upper 80s before rain moves in. From the WNKY News 40 Weather Center, I'm weather anchor Micah Henson.
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0: There go the Judds right there, and I am Chaz Mixon. So Brad Paisley has teamed up with Miranda Lambert for a new duet called Someone Else's Arms. This is part of Brad's Tackle Box project, which was announced 4 weeks ago. He's added 6 tracks so far, drawing from his vast collection of unreleased and unrecorded songs. This does include a song called Hi-Ho Silverado featuring David Lee Murphy. So looking forward to hearing some of this stuff from Mr. Brad Paisley. On the way, Eddie Rabbit's next.
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0: There's Mr. Clint Black right there, like the rain. Yes, indeed. And I am Chaz Mixon. We're going to dive into another set here in just a little bit. You stay right where you're at.
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Keeping you on the move.

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Girl, you'll realize that you've been blind. 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
15: Clouds are expected to stay away as we go into the overnight, but showers and thunderstorms are on the horizon as we go into our Father's Day evening. It stays warm and muggy with lows into the lower 70s overnight, and Sunday brings warmth into the upper 80s before rain moves in. From the WNKY News 40 Weather Center, I'm weather anchor Micah Henson.
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17: I came crawling home last night, like many nights before. Finally made it to my feet as she opened up the door. And she said, you're not gonna do this anymore.

David Frizzell, as we roll through another set. Miss Faith Hill on the way to Vegas here in just a little bit. And something from Keith Whitley right now.

We're playing great country. From partying with classic honky-tonk tunes to bringing a tear with a country ballad, we're making country great again on Willie 94.1. Willie 94.1. It's great country.

0: Well, let's go to Vegas, huh? There's Faith Hill, and I am Chaz Mixon. Today's National Chocolate Eclair Day, celebrating the iconic French cream-filled pastry. Sounds pretty good right now, doesn't it? The word eclair is French for lightning. Nobody really knows why they named it that. Maybe because, you know, when someone brings them into the office, they're gone in a flash. There's no doubt about that. Neil McCoy on the way next.
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0: Kenny Rogers in a blaze of glory, and I am Chaz Mixon, just kind of blazing through this all-nighter. We're almost done. I've got a few more things to play for you, including Tracy Lawrence and John Michael Montgomery coming up.
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0: Oh, yeah. There's John Michael Montgomery right there, and I'm Chaz Mixon. One more hour's worth to play for you. Do stay with me.
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1: News. I'm Chris DeMayo. Vice President J.D. Vance has arrived in Switzerland for high-level peace talks with Iran.
2: He'll lead direct talks with Iran, and their goal, negotiate a long-term peace agreement that includes resolving key questions about the future of Iran's nuclear program. They only have about 60 days to reach a deal.
1: Fox's Chen Lee Painter. The U.S. delegation includes the vice president, envoy Steve Witkoff, and the president's son-in-law, Jared Kushner. Thousands of fans of the Carolina Hurricanes celebrating the team's Stanley Cup championship with a victory parade Saturday in Raleigh. The Hurricanes defeated the Vegas Golden Knights in six games to capture their second Stanley Cup. 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
6: Clouds are expected to stay away as we go into the overnight, but showers and thunderstorms are on the horizon as we go into our Father's Day evening. It stays warm and muggy with lows into the lower 70s overnight, and Sunday brings warmth into the upper 80s before rain moves in. From the WKY News 40 Weather Center, I'm weather anchor Micah Henson.
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0: There goes Miss Dolly Parton right there, and I'm Chaz Mixon. So special guest on this week's Johnny Cash ABC Television Music Variety Show, 1969, by the way, included Eddie Albert, Jerry Reed, and Linda Ronstadt. Yeah, Tanya Tucker coming up, and one from Alabama, too.
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0: Going way down home. There goes Alabama with Chaz Mixon. It is home stretch time for me. And I got a good one from Sawyer Brown coming up along with Loretta Lynn. She's next.
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0: Cafe on the Corner. Great stuff right there from Sawyer Brown with Chaz Mixon. Out of here, enjoy your Sunday and happy Father's Day, everybody. And we'll talk again next weekend.
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1: News. I'm Deborah Valentine. Vice President J.D. Vance, U.S. Special Envoy Stephen Witkoff, and Special Advisor to the President Jared Kushner in Switzerland for peace talks with Iran, mediated by Pakistani and Qatari officials. Republican Congressman Lance Gooden of Texas on Fox's The Big Weekend Show. Gooden's confident in the memorandum of agreement signed by Iran and the U.S.
2: This deal that they're so critical of, it's only a bad deal if it doesn't work, and I believe it's going to work.
1: The latest Fox News poll finds more than half of Americans do not believe Iran will comply with a U.S. peace agreement and stop development of a nuclear program. According to Britain's Observer newspaper, British Prime Minister Keir Starmer is expected to announce he plans to resign on Monday and lay out a framework for his departure. It follows an internal Labour Party revolt and plummeting disapproval. 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
16: Clouds are expected to stay away as we go into the overnight, but showers and thunderstorms are on the horizon as we go into our Father's Day evening. It stays warm and muggy with lows into the lower 70s overnight, and Sunday brings warmth into the upper 80s before rain moves in. From the WNKY News 40 Weather Center, I'm weather anchor Micah Henson.
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with the TV on, watching the baseball game. They start to scan the stands, and they pan in on somebody that sort of, kind of looks like her. And now she's back on his mind again. It's Roddy Millsap, Billy Dean, Red Akins, and also Conway Twitty are moments away.

0: His musical autobiography in song, it's Billy the Kid from Billy Dean, Good Morning. Next weekend, he'll be wrapping up his time on stage with his grand finale show. That coming up next Saturday at Nissan Stadium in Nashville, Tennessee. Alan Jackson's coming up next, and some Keith Whitley in just a bit, too.
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0: Between Those Blue Eyes and Jeans, it's Conway Twitty. Good morning and happy Father's Day. Of course, it's also the first day of summer. It's Go Skateboarding Day, Daylight Appreciation Day, Peaches and Cream Day, International Surfing Day, it's National Smoothie Day, and today is World Giraffe Day, too.
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0: 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Keeping you on the move.
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0: Randy Travis, If It Didn't Have You, earlier this month, celebrating in a big way the 40th anniversary of one of his biggest albums, that being Storms of Life. Good morning, I'm Jeff DeWeese. Some Hank Jr. coming up next for you right here.
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1: I'm Paul Stevens. Mediated peace talks planned today in Switzerland between the U.S. and Iran. Vice President J.D. Vance arriving for the negotiations.
2: I think that what ultimately happens from here is very much up to the Iranians. Do they want to behave better? Mm-hmm. If so, great. If they don't want to behave better, the President of the United States still has a whole lot of options from here.
1: The Vice President on Fox. Pakistani and Qatari officials are mediating. A fire at a big cold storage warehouse in Boyle Heights, California, now threatening a biohazard crisis due to coolants used to freeze food. L.A. Mayor Karen Bass declaring a state of emergency.
3: Moving the toxic materials away from here and disposing of them in a way that we will avert a major environmental disaster.
1: That fire burning beneath structural debris, causing millions of pounds of frozen food to spoil. Oil, that creates a potential biohazard situation. 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
18: Good morning. Get ready for another warm day across the Soke area with highs into the upper 80s. But also, get the rain gear ready as well as we go into tonight and going into Monday as showers and thunderstorms are likely with some heavier downpours possible. From the WNKY News 40 Weather Center, I'm weather anchor Micah Henson.
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20: Oh, hello and welcome to the show. 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We're going to kick it off right now with a brand new one from Kenny and Amanda Smith. Here's Tears of the Cherokee.

0: Andy Leftwich here on Into the Blue. That from his current CD, Aced. Some incredible musicians joining him in the studio, including Byron House on the acoustic upright, Matt Menefee on five string, and Cody Kilby on the guitar. One of his own, that's called Brookstone. Before that, the Appalachian Roadshow featuring Barry Abernathy on lead, Me Against the Mountain. I'm Terry here at a short break. We'll be right back with Daly and Vincent. Stay with us. 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
1: Daly and Vincent here on Into the Blue. 5 weeks to date on the BluegrassToday.com Top 30 National Airplay Survey. That's called Moonshines on the Still, following their mega number one cover of Ruby. Well, speaking of 5 weeks on the chart, here's another one. Exact same time on that exact same chart. Here's Buddy Melton, formerly of Balsam Range, and his current single called Gone.

If you could use a good laugh, log on to bluegrasstoday.com and check out the video of that track. Jody King and Larry Cordell here on Into the Blue, and of course their cover of the 70s classic by Steve Miller, Jet Airliner. Buddy Melton before that gave us Gone, and of course we kicked off the show with Daly and Vincent, Moonshines on the Still. I mentioned that because right now one of the co-writers of that song, knocking on the door of number one, here's Laura Lee Jones.

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9: 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Entry fee is $10 per contestant. Fair admission is not included in the entry fee. 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All judges' decisions are final. Registration begins at 6 p.m. and the contest starts at 7. For more information, call Amy Loyal at 270-524-3782 after 6 p.m. It's the 21st annual karaoke contest at the Hart County Fair, Friday night, July 3rd. Sponsored by the Big Willie 94.1.
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Newly Found Road here on Into the Blue, a band that kind of went away for a little while. They actually worked as the backup band with Joe Diffie for a couple of years on tour. Again, New Found Road. That is their newest single out on Billy Blue, one titled The World to You. Well, right now, the newest number one single and the first number one single on the Bluegrass Today charts by J. Lee Roberts. Here's I'm Putting You Out of My Misery.

I got to say, one of my favorite lead singers in bluegrass music, what a voice, Glenn Harrell here on Into the Blue, and the band, Volume 5. That one goes back to 2013. In fact, the title track to the album, Run. Jay Lee Roberts, before that, her newest single, 2 weeks at number one on the Bluegrass Today charts, I'm Putting You Out of My Misery. Well, right now, the Grascals and their new single, here's Bend in the River.

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2: 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This is Into the Blue.

Nah, the music of Balsam Range. That is the band's newest single, one called The Life I Left Behind, just out from the folks at Mountain Home. I'm Terry Hurd, and we're going to push on through this hour of the very best in bluegrass with another one from Andy Leftwich. But first, a quick reminder to stay up to date on all the breaking news in bluegrass. 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Well, now from Aist, this one's called Old Hickory.

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2: I'm Ted Lindner. Vice President J.D. Vance has arrived in Switzerland for talks with Iran, set to begin today following their signing of a 60-day memorandum of agreement. Fox's Chanley Painter.
3: They're aimed at reaching a long-term peace agreement and resolving key questions about the future of Iran's nuclear program.
2: The meeting will be mediated by Pakistani and Qatari officials. Los Angeles officials declaring a state of emergency Saturday in response to a massive warehouse fire that broke out last week. L.A. Mayor Karen Bass explaining what the next step is once first responders put out the blaze.
4: Moving the toxic materials away from here and disposing of them in a way that we will avert a major environmental disaster.
2: No injuries have been reported. A special particle pollution advisory from the South Coast Air Quality Management District remains in effect till 12:30 this afternoon. 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
7: Good morning. Get ready for another warm day across the Soakey area with highs into the upper 80s. But also, get the rain gear ready as well as we go into tonight and going into Monday, as showers and thunderstorms are likely with some heavier downpours possible. From the WNKY News 40 Weather Center, I'm weather anchor Micah Henson.
6: Hang on. We're heading back through the pages of time to the Vintage Hour on Into the Blue.

Traveling through the pages of time from 1986 to the current moment, Tony Rice here on Into the Blue with a James Taylor number that actually served as the title track to the album Me and My Guitar. It was also the kickoff track to that album. And some great session musicians, as you would expect, in the studio that day, including his brother Wyatt, Sam Bush, Vassar Clements, Jerry Douglas, and Mark Schatz. Well, we're going to keep the great vintage material rolling right now. After all, this is the Vintage Hour. Bach and Bybee, Graham and Haley now. Here's one called I'm Country.

It's Bach and Bibee, Graham and Haley, going back to 1998 here on Into the Blue. And, of course, I'm country. Well, speaking of Terry Bauckham, he was, of course, a member of Third Time Out, a founding member at that, back in the early 90s. And around the same time, he recorded this album and track with Lou Reed.

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3: Buckle up. We're heading back to 2009.

They've always had a great sound. That track goes back to 2009. The title track, To Same Old Place. That's Newfound Road here on Into the Blue. A Tim Stafford original, and in the band, in that session, Junior Williams, Joe Booker, Justin Moses, Tim Shelton, Jimmy Van Cleve, and Randy Barnes. By the way, they toured for a time with Joe Diffie not long after that recording. This is the Vintage Hour of Into the Blue right now. Blue Moon Rising, here's Freight Train.

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Going back to 2005 here on this all vintage hour of Into the Blue, the music of Blue Highway, that featuring Tim Stafford on lead. A Mark Knopfler original, that album produced by Scott Rouse, Marble Town, the title track to Marble Town here on Into the Blue. Well, now to take us forward 3 years to 2008, here's Melanie Cannon with Call It Gone.

0: Here's one that goes back to 2018 for Chris Jones and the Night Drivers. I think you could call that a big hit. 19 weeks on the Bluegrass Today chart, 4 of those at number 1. And it's a song title that I think East Nashgrass used here recently. Different song, though. That's called Bend in the Road. Melanie Cannon before that with Call It Gone. I'm Terry Heard. We're not gone, but we're going to take a short break, and we'll be right back with Longview. Don't go away. Hey, Bluegrass fans, if you love the outdoors, camping, and great music, Pickin' and Parsons is where it all comes together. 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

King, together with all the members of Longview, when the dates back to 2002. That from Lessons in Stone. You can mark it down. You're listening to the Vintage Hour on Into the Blue. I'm your host, Terry Hurd. Glad to be bringing you all this great vintage bluegrass. 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

Sonny and Bobby, the Osborne brothers here on Into the Blue, and one of the most popular and, of course, one of their most requested at their live performances for a number of years, the Bluegrass Express, here on this all vintage hour of Into the Blue. 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We're going to push on through this hour right now with a little help from Cherry Holmes, one here that dates back to 2008. Here's Traveler.

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1: Folks, when it's time to sell, there's nothing quite like the sound of an auction. 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

0: WLYE Glasgow. It's the Big Willie, 94.1, playing great country.
1: Paul Stevens, Vice President J.D. Vance, arriving in Switzerland for talks with Iran, set to begin on Sunday following their signing of a 60-day memorandum of agreement.
2: They're aimed at reaching a long-term peace agreement and resolving key questions about the future of Iran's nuclear program.
1: That meeting mediated by Pakistan and Qatar. A multi-agency manhunt underway for a 22-year-old suspect accused in a violent cross-state crime spree, including at least six shootings, one of which killed a person.
3: All just miles from Arrowhead Stadium in the Show Me State, where there are several World Cup matches.
1: The FBI is offering a $25,000 reward for the capture of Oscar Sanchez Munoz. He's considered armed and dangerous. Munoz escaped during a fiery standoff with police. 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
6: Good morning. Get ready for another warm day across the Soakie area with highs into the upper 80s. But also, get the rain gear ready as well as we go into tonight and going into Monday, as showers and thunderstorms are likely with some heavier downpours possible. From the WNKY News 40 Weather Center, I'm weather anchor Micah Henson.
7: And now, back into the blue with Terry Hurd.

He's kind of bluegrass's answer to George Strait, don't you think? Kevin Denny here on Into the Blue. Love the new album, which is where you'll find that one, called High on a Mountain. And the Poe Ramblin' Boys gave us a brand new one before that to kick off a new hour of Into the Blue. We heard Bottom of a Glass. I'm Terry Heard. So glad you're here with us, and we've got a great lineup. So sit back, crank it up. Right now, the Grascals, one of their newest. This one's called Memories I Ain't Missin'.

0: The great sounds of Andy Leftwich, who formerly was a member of Ricky Skaggs' band Kentucky Thunder, and performed that song while in that band, as a matter of fact, and just included it on his new solo release, Aced Crossville. And before that, the Grascals with their brand new one, Memories I Ain't Missin'. I'm Terry Heard. We're into an hour of the good stuff. Short break, and we'll be right back with Allison Krauss and the Steel Drivers. 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

The late, great Jerry Andrews, together with his band Crandall Creek, here on Into the Blue, and their brand new single, that's called Finally Over You. The Steel Drivers, before that, from the album Outrun, we heard When the Last Teardrop Falls, and Alison Krauss and Union Station, featuring Russell Moore on lead. Fans of that band, of course, know that he is the newest member of the group. Even though that was, 2.5, 3 years ago that he joined up with the band, we heard Northside Gal. I'm Terry Hurd, and the music continues right now with one of the great songwriting teams in bluegrass music, and he is a recipient of the IBMA Songwriter of the Year Award. Mylon Miller and Beth Husband co-wrote this. Mylon sings it, one called Never Cross a Crow.

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0: I don't know. I kind of found myself thinking of a Clint Eastwood soundtrack when listening to that. Billy Strings here on Into the Blue from the Grammy-winning release, Highway Prayers. That one's called 7 Weeks in County. And Melanie Cannon before that, going back to 2009 from And the Wheels Turn, we heard The Day Before You. And we kicked it all off with Tony Rice. He rode all the way to Texas. I'm Terry Hurd, and a quick reminder, we'd love to keep you up to date on all the breaking news in bluegrass music, and you can do that by signing up for the daily Bluegrass Buzz. 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
2: GHS strings is just part of who I am as a musician. 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
1: 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This is Into the Blue.

0: from their award-winning IBMA Album of the Year and Grammy-nominated album, I might add. That's Michael Cleveland and Jason Carter with Arapaho. Before that, Adam Steffi gave us How Do You Like That? I'm Terry Herod, and that is just about all our time this week for Into the Blue, but we'll be back at this same time and spot next week with more of the very best in bluegrass, and I certainly hope you'll join us. Until then, take care, make it a great week. We'll see you right back here.
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2: Fox News, I'm Ted Lindner. Vice President J.D. Vance in Switzerland for talks with Iran set following their signing of a 60-day memorandum of agreement. Fox's Chanley Painter.
3: They're aimed at reaching a long-term peace agreement and resolving key questions about the future of Iran's nuclear program.
2: The meeting being mediated by Pakistani and Qatari officials. And the FAA is investigating a close call between two commercial flights at Boston Logan International Airport on Saturday morning. A Delta flight arriving from Dallas was forced to abort its landing to avoid an American Airlines jet departing from an intersecting runway. The Delta aircraft carrying 129 passengers and six crew members landed safely after coordinating a go-around with air traffic control. The incident comes amid a troubling stretch for aviation following several recent crashes in the U.S. and abroad that have claimed multiple lives. America's listening to Fox News.
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17: 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That's right.
15: And there's nobody cooler than Jesse Dixon. I don't care who you are.

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Jesse Dixon and all the homecoming friends now north across the border to Toronto, Canada. This one is from the Canadian homecoming. Ernie Austin's signature sound joining the Gaither Vocal Band and the classic Holy Highway.

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2: 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Our friends Jeff and Sherry Easter here now from the project Sing It Again. This is The Seeker.
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0: Yeah.
3: Did they sing Welcome to the Family before Ronnie left or when he came back?
4: So this song serves as a post-mortem. This was Welcome to the Family, Booth Brothers.
1: Yeah. This one is going back quite a number of years. It's from the But Seriously project from Mark Lowry. 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
0: Here at Homecoming Radio on the Miracle Network, if this radio program is good, it's a miracle. Now, Bill, I'm always intrigued by this gift that you have, this strange gift of putting voices together. You know ranges better than anybody. You know vocal stylings and everybody's sweet spot, the way they blend. You're really masterful at that, and I'd love for you to give us some sort of synopsis, some sort of insight into how does that happen in your mind? Do you start off saying, let's put this group together with this voice and this voice? How does that work in your mind?
2: You know, the timbre of the voice is very important. And if visually you could watch this, there are some voices that are pretty broad in tone. David Phelps would be a good example of that. David is a tenor who sings much like a baritone would go up to the A flat, B. Yeah. By the time he gets to C, he's a tenor. But then there's the bluegrass group, and Mark, you and your family, those are thinner tones.
3: Yes. Mm-hmm.
2: And so this probably would take more time than what I got here because I don't think that quickly. But the tonal approach to it. So, with this particular quartet on Lord Lee Milong, we've got Joyce Martin, Pat Barker. Now, Pat is not a real low bass, but Pat is what I say is a good singer who has low notes, some low notes. George Jantz was a wonderful singer who happened to have some low notes. I say the same about Gene. So Pat is the bass in this group. Jeff Easter.
0: Yeah.
2: Did the tenor part. Aunt B did the,
0: Charlotte Ritchie was in this, yeah.
2: Ritchie was, and the voices worked.
4: I love the texture of Jeff. I love what Jeff brought to that. That was brilliant.
2: Okay.
5: Well, it's kind of like a bag of golf clubs. Yeah. You get the best irons you have, you put them together, and you have a good game. It's a scrap iron quartet.
0: That's good.
2: Lead Me On by Marion Easterling. You're going to love it.

0: Bill, the stuff you just shared there, they've got these, have you guys seen these master class things?
1: Yeah. I've got it.
0: Yeah. Like you can hear.
2: I subscribe, yeah. Mm-hmm.
0: Yes, yeah, somebody yeah. that is a master in their field.
3: Yeah. Mm-hmm.
0: What he just shared there in
2: that'd
0: 30
2: be a master
0: seconds.
2: Class. Yeah.
3: Is, that's really true.
0: Is that kind of thing.
3: Mm-hmm.
0: You know, people pay good money for that, is what I'm saying.
3: Yeah.
4: They
3: yeah.
4: do.
3: Get
4: they
3: a video camera.
5: Not today, but.
0: Not today.
3: That's right.
0: But what they just got, what people just got for free, yeah. you know.
4: You know, and with the old quartets, the old original Rangers were three baritone basses and a tenor.
3: Mm-hmm.
4: The Blackwoods were three tenors and a baritone bass.
3: Yeah.
4: It's all about voice.

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2: What a sweetheart. 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

0: 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Keeping you on the move.
1: Most big families, our nation has made some mistakes and have at times hurt each other and been anything but Christ-like to each other. But even so, I know how to say thank you, as our daughter Suzanne and her husband Barry wrote in their song. And one thing for which I am most thankful is that our loving Lord deals with us not only with justice, but with mercy and grace. May all families grant these holy gifts to each other.
2: Wow. The secret to peace is being thankful.

0: none other than the Gaither Vocal Band.
1: I recorded I Know How to Say Thank You when I was 17. My family and I recorded it. And at the time, I sang it from the perspective of a kid who hadn't lived much life yet. Mm-hmm. And really, not a lot of people have a big dramatic testimony early in their life just because they haven't had time to experience much life yet. And that's kind of where I was at the time. But I knew how to be grateful. I knew how to recognize a blessing. And now that I've lived more life than I wanted to in a lot of cases, now I can look back at that song from a different perspective and learn to be grateful.

0: for the trials that I walked through, because they've shaped my faith on a different level. 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And I can now be grateful for what I haven't experienced, grateful for what I have experienced. And I can look back on those things and say, when Tori and I talked about this last night, looking back on all those things and say, God, thank you for showing me yourself in the middle of those things.
1: In the middle of

0: and that was the incomparable Tallies. What a song.
1: There's probably no more loving person in this room than Gene, and when I look at Gene, I see a man who's thankful. Yeah. 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He knows them. 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

0: What a song, what a singer. That's from the grounds of the Billy Graham Library in Charlotte, North Carolina, Larnell Harris. Bill?
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1: Stevens, now in Switzerland, Vice President J.D. Vance for talks with Iran, set to begin following the signing recently of a 60-day memorandum of agreement. The goals of today's talks,
2: they're aimed at reaching a long-term peace agreement and resolving key questions about the future of Iran's nuclear program.
1: Fox's Chanley Painter, that meeting being mediated by Pakistani and Qatari officials. A multi-agency manhunt underway looking for a 22-year-old suspect accused in a violent cross-state crime spree, including at least six shootings, which killed one person. Madison Scarpino.
3: All just miles from Arrowhead Stadium in the Show Me State, where there are several World Cup matches.
1: The FBI looking for Oscar Sanchez Munoz. They're offering a $25,000 reward for his arrest and capture. 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
9: We are looking towards another warm day across the Soke area with highs into the upper 80s before rain moves in as we go into this evening and overnight for this Father's Day. Get the rain gear ready as some heavier downpours are possible, but temperatures will drop into the lower 80s as we go into our Monday. From the WNKY News 40 Weather Center, I'm weather anchor Micah Henson.
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0: That's Crystal Gayle, along with Eddie Rabbit, you and I, here on our Country Music Weekend get-together. We're looking at country stars who have dabbled in the acting world, and while there's no doubt that Hollywood would have loved to have had Carrie Underwood in a movie or TV show immediately after she won American Idol, she took it slow, beginning with one episode appearance on How I Met Your Mother in 2010. Since then, Carrie's only chosen one other script, the role of Susan Hill in 2011's Soul Surfer. She also tackled live TV in December of 2013 with The Sound of Music. She played the lead role of Maria.
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0: Mary Chapin Carpenter here on our Country Music Weekend Get-Together. Miranda Lambert brought her beauty and sass to the small screen for her acting debut in 2012. She played Lacey Ford on an episode of Law & Order SVU. Lambert hasn't shared whether she wants to return to the screen in the future or not. Of course, it has been, what, 15 years since, 14 years since she did any acting.
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0: There's Steve Warner here on our Country Music Weekend Get-Together. I'm Doyle King, and I have another Texas-sized music set to get started for us next. Little Texas, with God Bless Texas, kicks that set off right after this quick break.
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9: 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All judges' decisions are final. Registration begins at 6 p.m. and the contest starts at 7. 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

0: WLYE Glasgow. It's the Big Willie, 94.1, playing great country.
1: Fox News, I'm Ted Linder, Vice President J.D. Vance in Switzerland for talks with Iran. Following their signing of a 60-day memorandum of agreement, Fox's Chanley Painter.
2: They're aimed at reaching a long-term peace agreement and resolving key questions about the future of Iran's nuclear program.
1: The meeting will be mediated by Pakistani and Qatari officials. And L.A. officials declaring a state of emergency Saturday in response to a massive warehouse fire that broke out last week. L.A. Mayor Karen Bass explaining what the next step is once first responders put out the blaze.
3: Moving the toxic materials away from here and disposing of them in a way that we will avert a major environmental disaster.
1: A special particle pollution advisory from the South Coast Air Quality Management District remains in effect till 12:30 p.m. this afternoon. 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
14: We are looking towards another warm day across the Soke area with highs into the upper 80s before rain moves in as we go into this evening and overnight for this Father's Day. Get the rain gear ready as some heavier downpours are possible, but temperatures will drop into the lower 80s as we go into our Monday. From the WNKY News 40 Weather Center, I'm weather anchor Micah Henson.
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0: There's Travis Tritt with Best of Intentions here on our Country Music Weekend Get-Together. We're looking at country stars who have tried their hand at acting, and while Faith Hill's acting resume is short, it does include a scene that had her husband Tim McGraw bragging to his friends after the viewing. Hill played one of the robot wives in the 2004 remake of The Stepford Wives. Prior to that, she had made a couple of appearances in TV shows. She played Arletta in the 2015 film Dixieland. In 2021, she took on the role of Margaret Dutton for one episode of Taylor Sheridan's Yellowstone before bringing that character to full depth in the spinoff series 1883 that she starred in alongside her husband Tim McGraw.
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0: There's King George here on our Country Music Weekend get-together. We're looking at country stars who have given a shot at acting. There's Leanne Rimes, married to actor Eddie Cibrian. Her Hollywood resume isn't as long as her list of musical accomplishments, though, but she has had roles in television movies, Northern Lights in 2009, Real Love in 2011, both warmly received. But she has yet to accept any offers for a major motion picture. And aside from the 2000 film Coyote Ugly, where she played herself, she did return to TV in 2018 with a holiday movie called Christmas Eve. She played the titular character in that film. She also signed on for the TV show 911 Nashville in 2025, playing Dixie Bennings. And I love her character in 911 Nashville. She plays it so well. We'll be right back. I have more of the greatest country music ever recorded coming up. Patti Loveless, John Conley, and Joe Diffie.
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0: This is Joe Diffie here on our Country Music Weekend get-together. I'll be right back. I have another Texas-sized music set coming up. We're about to go fishing in the dark with a nitty-gritty dirt band next.
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0: Stevens, Iran says it's closing the Strait of Hormuz again due to the conflict between Israel and Lebanon. Israeli ambassador to the UN, Danny Danon, on Fox News Sunday says Israel has no issues with Lebanon.
1: I don't understand why Iran is trying to interfere, sabotage those negotiations. At the end of the day, we want to see a free Lebanon with the control of the Lebanese government, the Lebanese military, and without the presence of the proxies of Iran.
0: Meantime, Vice President J.D. Vance meeting Middle East leaders in Switzerland today.
2: The president has committed us to see a full regional ceasefire. We found great partners in working with the Qataris, the Pakistanis, our friends in Israel. We're all working towards regional peace. There, of course, are going to be sometimes disagreements about precisely how to get there, but I actually feel great.
0: And the peace talks follow Israel's strikes on Lebanon. 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
12: We are looking towards another warm day across the Soke area with highs into the upper 80s before rain moves in as we go into this evening and overnight for this Father's Day. Get the rain gear ready as some heavier downpours are possible, but temperatures will drop into the lower 80s as we go into our Monday. From the WNKY News 40 Weather Center, I'm weather anchor Micah Henson.
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0: There's Willie with the angel flying too close to the ground here on our country music weekend get together. I'm Doyle King. Today on the show, and for a couple of days, we've been looking at country stars who tried their hand at acting. Kane Brown expressed a lot of interest in acting, and he's slowly but surely landing roles. In 2023, he played Robin in one episode of Fire Country, and then returned to the screen a couple of years later, playing himself in the sister show, 911 Nashville.
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0: and Susie Boggess would drive south here on our Country Music Weekend. Jelly Roll has tried his hand at acting. He's new to the acting world, but quickly adding to his resume. He did a cameo in Tulsa King in 2024, and the country singer made his debut playing Noah in the TV show Fire Country in 2025. He also voiced a grizzly bear named Grizz in this year's animated film, Goat.
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0: Here's Ricky Skaggs, Lovin' Only Me, here on our Country Music Weekend. Man, I love Lainey Wilson. Her acting resume may be brief. Today on the show, we're looking at actors, at country stars who have thrown their hat in the acting ring. And while Lainey's resume is brief, it does pack a punch. Her first role came in 2022 when she played Abby on 5 episodes of the hit series Yellowstone. That character right up her alley, a country singer with a love for the cowboy lifestyle. And then she voiced herself in an episode of Family Guy before booking her first appearance on the silver screen. She played Amy Matthews in this year's film Reminders of Him, based on a book by the same name.
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1: 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All judges' decisions are final. 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Sponsored by the Big Willie 94.1.
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1: I'm Ted Lindner. Vice President J.D. Vance in Switzerland for talks with Iran following their signing of a 60-day memorandum of agreement. This is President Trump continues to warn Iran if they close down the Strait of Hormuz, what will happen?
2: He went on to say if they don't make a deal, we'll collect tolls. We may take over the Strait if we have to. The president says the U.S. could become the guardian angel of the Strait and the Middle East and take 20% of the oil.
1: That's Fox's Trey Yingst. Three people were killed after a small plane crash in a wooded residential area in Bowie, Maryland, Saturday night. Authorities say that the aircraft, believed to be on a training flight from New Jersey, went down near a neighborhood playground. Investigators were working to determine what caused that deadly crash. The NTSB is now leading that ongoing investigation. 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
11: We are looking towards another warm day across the Soakie area with highs into the upper 80s before rain moves in as we go into this evening and overnight for this Father's Day. Get the rain gear ready as some heavier downpours are possible, but temperatures will drop into the lower 80s as we go into our Monday. From the WNKY News 40 Weather Center, I'm weather anchor Micah Henson.
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0: It's Trisha Yearwood here on our Country Music Weekend get-together. We're looking today on the show at country stars who have tried acting. And Riley Green dipped his toes into the acting world this year with a role he played on Marshals, one of the popular Yellowstone series spinoffs. Green played a former Navy SEAL battling post-traumatic stress disorder and looking for a way to escape his past. And he did a great job on that show, too. Too bad they killed him off. You know, I'm Doyle King. We'll be right back. I have Martina McBride's Independence Day coming up.
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0: There's King George with If You Ain't Loving, You Ain't Living here on our Country Music Weekend. Didn't forget about my Facebook post of the day. Today it features Charles Wesley Godwin, who is just about to release his new album called Christian Name. It's out July 24th. Charles tells us, I started writing Hey There, Son, in 2019, around the time my first son was born. I'm a huge fan of Lori McKenna. I always felt like she'd be the perfect person to help me finish it. And I was lucky enough to have had the opportunity to bring it to her in 2024, and we knocked it out in an afternoon. I don't think there was a dry eye in the room by the time we finished. I knew I wanted a perspective shift in the final verse, and Wyatt Flores was the obvious choice. He's incredible. His performance took this song to the next level. I'm really proud of this one. The song finds Charles talking to his son from an infant through his childhood and into his adulthood as he starts to find a wife and make a family for himself. But there is a big twist at the end. I won't spoil it for you, but it does pack quite the punch. It's my Facebook post of the day, Charles Wesley Godwin. Hey there, son. On my Facebook page, Doyle, spelled D-O-Y-L-E, Doyle King, on Facebook.
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0: Here's Colin Ray with I Think About You here on our Country Music Weekend. That wraps it up for my time with you today. I'll leave you, though, with a nice long Texas-sized music set. Kenny Rogers and Dolly Parton team up together with their signature duet to kick it off next.
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9: We are looking towards another warm day across the Soke area with highs into the upper 80s before rain moves in as we go into this evening and overnight for this Father's Day. Get the rain gear ready as some heavier downpours are possible, but temperatures will drop into the lower 80s as we go into our Monday. From the WNKY News 40 Weather Center, I'm weather anchor Micah Henson.
0: The Big Willie, Willie 94.1.

We're playing great country. From partying with classic honky-tonk tunes to bringing a tear with a country ballad. We're making country great again on Willie 94.1.

0: It is Randy Travis right there. Too Gone Too Long, that was his fifth number one song. Came out in just about Christmas time of 1987, and went number one in early 1988. Big song for him. Coming up, still more great classic country with Lou Jones. Judds are next.
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0: Brooks and Dunn right there. Kix Brooks and Ronnie Dunn and My Maria. It is Lou Jones. Thanks for joining me here with the Best in Classic Country. And still to come, I've got three great artists all set to go. Conway Twitty, Willie Nelson, Joe Diffie, and we'll put him in that order right after this.
1: We never forget. We're the station that keeps the heart and soul of great country. Willie 94.1.

0: That is Joe Diffie and Ships That Don't Come In. Not a big deal, with my luck anyway, would probably be at the bus station. We also heard from Willie Nelson, Forgiving You Was Easy. I'm Lou Jones, and Willie Nelson is busy over the 4th. He's doing the Outlaw Music Festival, 2 nights, one in Irving, Texas, on the 3rd of July, on a Friday night, and on Saturday night, 4th of July, doing Austin with the same bunch. Sheryl Crow is also on that. Coming up next, I have Alan Jackson. Keep it right here.
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3: It's been a beautiful Father's Day across the Soakey region, but changes are coming tonight. Skies turn cloudy with showers and thunderstorms possible late, and temperatures stay warm, only dropping into the lower 70s before Monday looks stormy with highs into the lower 80s. From the WNKY News 40 Weather Center, I'm weather anchor Micah Henson.
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0: That is Clay Walker dreaming with my eyes open, which if you're driving for a living, I wouldn't recommend. My name is Lou Jones. I've got great classic country. And by the way, Clay Walker is going to be doing Wisconsin's Chippewa Valley Music Festival, and that'll be the Hoofbeat Country Fest, and that'll be coming up on the 25th of June. Don't go away. Daryl Singletary is next up.
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0: That is Tanya Tucker, Just Another Love, a song put together for her by songwriter Paul Davis, and went number one for the both of them back in 1986. Coming up next here with Lou Jones, Tracy Byrd, Don't Go Away.
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11: We are looking towards another warm day across the Soke area with highs into the upper 80s before rain moves in as we go into this evening and overnight for this Father's Day. Get the rain gear ready as some heavier downpours are possible, but temperatures will drop into the lower 80s as we go into our Monday. From the WNKY News 40 Weather Center, I'm weather anchor Micah Henson.
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0: Well, it's the judge right there. I know where I'm going. Lou Jones right here. And Mama Judd, Naomi, must have been a very persuasive person. Winona once said of her regarding their success, she said, Mama talked it into being. Well, so it was. Dwight Yoakam is coming up next. Keep it right here.
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0: bye.
1: Well, bye bye. See you later. That Joe DiMessina right there, and bye bye. It is Lou Jones here, and Joe DiMessina, by the way, is doing a big country festival in Wisconsin coming up on the 10th of July. And coming up here, I have George Jones and Tammy Wynette. Stay close.
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1: Everyone considered him the coward of the county.

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Keeping you on the move.

0: It is Tracy Lawrence and Texas Tornado. Can't believe it's the time of year for that. Kenny Rogers before that, Coward of the County. I'm Lou Jones, and we also heard from George Jones and Tammy Wynette and their big song, Golden Ring. Went number one, 1976. Can you believe that that recording is 50 years old? Hard to believe. Coming up next, George Strait, stay right where you are.
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1: Fox News, I'm Deborah Valentine. Talks today in Switzerland between the U.S. and Iran as the two countries' 60-day memorandum of agreement remains in effect.
2: U.S. and Iranian officials look to find common ground that ultimately could end hostilities, keep open the Strait of Hormuz, and dismantle the regime's nuclear ambitions.
1: Fox's Kevin Cork reporting. A former Olympic canoeist, David Hearn, is one of multiple people arrested this weekend for allegedly vandalizing the newly renovated Lincoln Memorial Reflecting Pool. U.S. Attorney for the District of Columbia, Janine Pirro on Fox News Live.
3: Anyone who was in a position of vandalizing or attempting to vandalize the reflecting pool will face the criminal justice system in D.C.
1: The historic reflecting pool is again undergoing restoration after problems with peeling paint and algae surfaced. America's listening to Fox News.
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8: It's been a beautiful Father's Day across the Sokie region, but changes are coming tonight. Skies turn cloudy with showers and thunderstorms possible late, and temperatures stay warm, only dropping into the lower 70s before Monday looks stormy with highs into the lower 80s. From the WNKY News 40 Weather Center, I'm weather anchor Micah Henson.
0: We never forget. We're the station that keeps the heart and soul of great country. Willie 94.1. Love it.

Well, hey there, welcome in. I love spending time with you on a Sunday afternoon with this good batch of classic country songs we've got here, including this one from Jamie Fricke.

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0: It is a little Texas right there and kick a little. It is Lou Jones here. It'd be a little bit ironic if Little Texas was formed in, say, New Jersey or someplace, but they really are from Texas. I think they formed up in Arlington before taking on the world. Toby Keith is coming up next, if you will keep it right here.
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0: That is Ricky Skaggs, and I wouldn't change you if I could. That one went number one for him back in early 1983. And Ricky didn't waste a whole lot of time getting into the music business. He was playing mandolin when he was like 5 years old. Coming up, Alan Jackson, Don't Go Away.
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0: It is Tricia Yearwood right there thinking about you. Hank Williams Jr. before that. If Heaven Ain't a Lot Like Dixie and Alan Jackson and Little Bitty. It's Lou Jones here. Now, not only is Tricia Yearwood a pretty good singer, but she's apparently pretty good cooking. For instance, she's got the magic lemon meringue pie recipe out that you could fix up and probably pretty good. Randy Travis is coming up. Stay right here.
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0: a dance leading the U.S. just Iran. 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
1: What the world needs now is leadership on the Middle East tour. 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
10: It's been a beautiful Father's Day across the Sohi region, but changes are coming tonight. Skies turn cloudy with showers and thunderstorms possible late, and temperatures stay warm, only dropping into the lower 70s before Monday looks stormy with highs into the lower 80s. From the WNKY News 40 Weather Center, I'm weather anchor Micah Henson.
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Garth, Kix and Ronnie, Hank, George, Shania, the legendary country artists you know on a first name basis are here and helping us make country great again on Willie 94.1.

0: Oh, what a love. Well, my name is Lou Jones. I thought I would dish you out a little dirt right there, as in the Nitty Gritty Dirt Band. That is Oh, What a Love. And they are going to be at Rapid City, South Dakota on the 30th of June on tour. They're wonderful. They'll stick around for those fireworks over at Mount Rushmore. I certainly would. Coming up, Rodney Crowell, if you will keep it right here.
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0: That is Don Williams and Tulsa Time. Lou Jones here. Now, once Don Williams told me how that song came about, apparently he was in Tulsa and got snowed in. Nothing else to do, so he wrote a song about it. Coming up here, George Strait, if you will keep it set.
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0: It is Johnny Paycheck, Someone to Give My Love To. Before that, we heard from Pam Tillis and George Strait and Baby Blue. It is Lou Jones here. Now, George Strait was right in the middle of, he had 11 number one songs in a row with no interruption during the time that that song came out back in the middle 80s. Coming up next, Kenny Chesney. Keep it right here.
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